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1: A glorious day to you. Welcome to Kingdom Relevance Audio Encounters with Bishop Kanye Lad as I begin a new series entitled Worship God. John chapter number 4, verse number 20. The Bible says, Jesus said to her, woman, believe me, the hour cometh when ye shall neither in this mountain nor yet at Jerusalem worship the Father. Ye worship, ye know not what we know we worship, for salvation is for the Jews. But the hour cometh, and now is, the true worship shall worship the Father in spirit and in truth. And the true worshippers shall worship the Father in spirit and in truth. For the Father seeketh such to worship him. God is a spirit, and they that worship him must worship him in spirit and in truth. God is a spirit, and they that worship him must worship him in spirit and in truth. Now, beloved, it is important for you to know what worship is. Worship is the reverence, it is the adoration, it is the honor that is given to our God. It is the reverence, the honor, the adoration we give to our God. Worship is also a level of knowing and acknowledging who God is. It is a full of knowing and acknowledging who God is. It is nothing to do with what you are going through or what you are experiencing. It is an admission that God is God regardless of where you are or what you are going through. God remains God. No wonder he is the one who is from everlasting to everlasting, the one who is no beginning, one that has no ending, the one who is the same yesterday, today, and forever. The Father of our Lord Jesus Christ, the one who says, I will never leave you nor forsake you, and he will not forget your labor of life. That is God that you worship. He remains God regardless of whatever we are going through. Sometimes we mistake it for praise, because praise has a tendency of mentioning what God has done with thanksgiving to it. It's when people really acknowledge what God has done. But worship is deep in that even if you've done anything, you acknowledge who God is. Listen, beloved, our generation has been exposed so much to the hand of God than they have been exposed to the face of God. Now, because we've been exposed to the hand of God, we tend to be situational in our approach. When nothing is happening, we are not connected to God. When something is happening, then we seem to be connected to God. And when we seek God, we are simply seeking His hand to act in our lives, but we are not seeking God for who He is. Listen, beloved, those that have a tendency of seeking the hand of God, they don't normally grow to a place of maturity. But they that seek face of God to know who God is, they normally grow to place of maturity. Remember in Psalms

0: 1 or 3, number 7, the Bible says, God made his ways known unto Moses and his acts unto the children of Israel. Look at the reactions of both people in the face of problems. When they got to the Red Sea, the children of Israel, they were crying because they were acquainted the acts of God and not the ways of God. The one that acquainted to the ways of God, in fact, he knew God, it was Moses. And he said, and still and see the deliverance of the Lord. The Egyptians that you now see, you will see them more. No wonder why Daniel prophesies and he says, them that know their God, they shall stand firm and do exploits. Now we know that they must actually knew the ways of God, because when they would speak with God, they would speak face to face. They would not speak hand to hand, but they would speak face to face. Moses sought the faith of the Lord. That's what we call worship. The desire, the pursuit for the face of God, to know who he is and not know what he can do, because what he can do is all around us. Nature, it is always there, but we need to know who God is. That is what pushes people to maturity. As I come to a close for today's segment, all I have to say to you is worship God. Join me tomorrow as now we really to explore God is
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1: Moses, Moses, Moses, Moses, Moses, Moses, Moses, Moses, Moses, Moses, Moses, Moses, Moses, Moses, Moses, Moses, Moses, Moses, Moses, Moses, Moses, Moses, Moses, Moses, Moses, Moses, Moses, Moses, 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

0: 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One of Gam Chiraku Perekids. 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What does the Tipa Paimara Mira Mirazaki? 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